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1: Good morning. This is Akashvani, the news read by Saira Mujtaba. Prime Minister Narendra Modi has stressed the need to explore common utility corridors for infrastructure services wherever feasible, particularly while planning major transport and infrastructure projects. Chairing the 53rd meeting of Pragati at Seva Tirth, Mr. Modi called upon ministries and states to examine such integrated approaches at the planning stage itself, keeping in view their technical and economic feasibility. He said that the speed of execution must be accompanied by uncompromising quality. He called upon ministries, states, and implementing agencies to adopt modern technologies and strengthen quality assurance and supervision at every stage. During the meeting, Mr. Modi reviewed 6 key infrastructure projects across the railway, road, and power sectors, spanning 9 states with a cumulative cost of more than 30,000 crore rupees. The projects significant for strengthening connectivity, supporting industrial and economic activity, and improving public services were reviewed with particular emphasis on adherence to timelines, inter-agency coordination, resolution of pending issues, and expeditious completion. Home Minister Amit Shah has said that to emerge as a leader in every sector, India must further strengthen its internal security. Addressing the concluding session of National Security Strategies Conference, NSSC, in New Delhi, Mr. Shah said Prime Minister Narendra Modi has set the goal of a Viksit Bharat by 2047 and the primary prerequisite for a developed India is robust internal security. He said had the previous governments foreseen the issues of narcotics, Naxalism and the challenges in the Northeast before they escalated into massive crisis, the country would not have had to bear their brunt for decades. The Home Minister said the government has eliminated the formidable challenges across these 3 internal security hotspots and the entire credit for this goes to the state police forces, central agencies and the CAPFs. He said this NSSC forum should analyze trends for the next 15 to 20 years to identify potential emerging issues and devise strategies to preempt them. Mr. Shah said the 3 new criminal justice laws will be implemented 100% within the next year, aiming to ensure the resolution of criminal cases up to the Supreme Court level within 3 years and to boost the conviction rate by 25%. India has highlighted the importance of maintaining peace and tranquility in the India-China border areas for the continued development and progress of the India-China bilateral relationship. National Security Advisor Ajit Doval co-chaired the 25th round of the Special Representative's talks on the India-China boundary question with Chinese Foreign Affairs Minister Wang Yi in Beijing yesterday. In a statement, External Affairs Ministry said that the 2 Special Representatives had a candid and in-depth exchange of views on the India-China boundary question. They agreed to continue their work in seeking a political settlement of the boundary question in the context of their overall and long-term interests. Delhi government will hand over the approval letters to 4,000 eligible women beneficiaries under the Delhi Lakshmi Yojana today. Under the scheme, eligible women will receive financial assistance of 2,500 rupees every month. Canada has struck back at the United States with retaliatory tariffs on about $20 billion worth of American goods, including steel, dairy products, appliances, and farm equipment, as the trade war between the 2 countries escalated sharply. The new tariffs extend well beyond industrial goods, hitting everyday purchases such as seafood, cheese, clothing, cosmetics, and toilet paper, with some facing duties as high as 50%. The tariffs will be implemented from 8 September, even as U.S. tariffs already came into place on Saturday. Canada's Finance Minister François-Philippe Champagne said Ottawa's tariffs will match U.S. levels. Canada's retaliation came after the Trump administration imposed 50% tariffs over the weekend on Canadian goods following the collapse of trade negotiations. And U.S. President Donald Trump has said that the U.S. Navy has removed

0: detonated all mines in the Strait of Hormuz, the vital waterway which Iran has largely closed since the beginning of the war in West Asia. In a post on his Truth social platform, Trump said Iran has been notified that any ship or boat placing new mines will be immediately and systematically destroyed. There is no comment from Iran. Closure of the strait has caused wild fluctuations in the price of oil on world markets. And that is the end of this news bulletin.
1: Adomna thorum tabiri basi akashwani infalge kangla channel dagini hausiga muktabira si low singu gi wafam da fauthabada micronutrients ki maruiba
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0: with Germany's Vincent Keimer. And now the news in detail. Prime Minister Narendra Modi reviewed infrastructure projects worth 30,000 crore rupees at 53rd Pragati meeting in New Delhi yesterday. The Prime Minister has stressed the need to explore common utility corridors for infrastructure services wherever feasible, particularly while planning major transport and infrastructure projects. Mr. Modi called upon ministries and states to examine such integrated approaches at the planning stage itself, keeping in view their technical and economic feasibility. He said that speed of execution must be accompanied by uncompromising quality. More from our correspondent.
1: The Prime Minister called upon ministries, states and implementing agencies to adopt modern technologies and strengthen quality assurance and supervision at every stage. During the meeting, Mr. Modi reviewed six key infrastructure projects across the railway, road and power sectors spanning nine states with a cumulative cost of more than 30,000 crore rupees. The Prime Minister further emphasized that delays in infrastructure projects have consequences beyond cost escalation, as they also postpone the benefits intended for citizens, businesses and the economy. He said that infrastructure projects should be viewed and monitored as an integrated whole rather than isolated sections, stretches or packages. During the meeting, ministries and states were asked to adopt an end-to-end approach and address critical gaps that could delay the overall commissioning and delivery of benefits. Mr. Modi also called for fostering a proactive work culture across ministries and state governments with greater ownership at every level of project implementation. Priya Mondal, Akashvani News, Delhi.
0: Home Minister Amit Shah has said that to emerge as a leader in every sector, India must further strengthen its internal security. Addressing the concluding session of National Security Strategies Conference in New Delhi, Mr. Shah said the move will enable disposal of criminal cases up to the Supreme Court within 3 years and raise the conviction rate by 25%. More from our correspondent.
2: Mr. Shah said India must further strengthen its internal security to emerge as a leader in every sector. Home Minister said Prime Minister Narendra Modi has set the goal of a Viksit Bharat by 2047, and the primary prerequisite for a developed India is robust internal security. He said had the previous governments foreseen the issues of narcotics, nexalism and the challenges in the Northeast before they escalated into massive crisis, the country would not have had to bear their brunt for decades. The Home Minister said government has eliminated the formidable challenges across these three internal security hotspots, and the entire credit for this goes to the state police forces, central agencies and the CAPFs. He said this NSSC forum should analyze trends for the next 15 to 20 years to identify potential emerging issues and devise strategies to preempt them. He said over the past 8 months, he visited all states sharing land borders and shared a document outlining a quadrilateral border security approach with them. With Anupam's report, Komudi Parekh, Akashvani News, Delhi.
0: Delhi government will hand over the approval letters to 4,000 eligible women beneficiaries under the Delhi Lakshmi Yojana today. Under the scheme, eligible women will receive financial assistance of 2,500 rupees every month. A report.
3: The Delhi government has informed that more than 9,13,000 women have registered for the scheme so far, and over 6,52,000 applications have been finally submitted. The government said that the financial assistance will be credited directly to women beneficiaries' bank account from 1st of next month. A provision of 5,110 crore rupees has been made for the scheme in 2026-27 Delhi budget. The objective of the scheme is to provide financial security to women and make them self-reliant. The Delhi government has also urged all eligible women to complete their online registration on time. Soumya Sharan for Akashvani News, Delhi.
0: Union Home Ministry has officially notified Keralam as the new name for the southern state of Kerala, which came into effect from yesterday, 25th of August. This notification follows the passage of the Kerala Alteration of Name Bill in the Lok Sabha on August 11th and the Rajya Sabha the next day. Earlier this month, President Draupadi Murmu gave assent to a bill to rename Kerala as Keralam, turning the legislation into a law. Keralites across the globe are celebrating Thiruvonam, most auspicious day of Onam. Our correspondent has filed this report.
4: തിരുവോണം സെലിബ്രേഷൻസ് ബിഗാൻ വിത്ത് ഓണപ്പൂക്കളം. ദ ട്രഡീഷണൽ ഫ്ലോറൽ കാർപ്പറ്റ് മെയ്ഡ് ടു വെൽക്കം ദ ലെജൻഡറി കിങ് മഹാബലി. ദിസ് ഹാർവെസ്റ്റ് ഫെസ്റ്റിവൽ ഈസ് സെലിബ്രേറ്റഡ് ബൈ കേരളയേഴ്സ് ഇറസ്പെക്ടീവ് ഓഫ് കാസ്റ്റ് ആൻഡ് റിലിജിയൻ. സ്പെഷ്യൽ പൂജാസ് ആർ ബീങ് ഹെൽഡ് അറ്റ് ടെമ്പിൾസ് ഇൻക്ലൂഡിംഗ് ദ ഹിൽ ഷ്രൈൻ ഓഫ് ശബരിമല, ആറന്മുള.

0: and Guruvayur. Ona Sadhya, the traditional Kerala feast, is another major attraction of Thiruvonam. Thousands of cultural programs and traditional games will be held across Kerala this afternoon, including official celebrations. Heavy rush is being experienced at temples across the state despite the rain. Smithy M. Palluruthi, Akashvani News, Thiruvananthapuram.
1: Prime Minister Narendra Modi has extended greetings to the countrymen on the occasion of Onam. Sharing a social media post, the Prime Minister said that the vibrant festival is celebrated all over the world with great enthusiasm. Mr. Modi wished that this festival further empower the spirit of happiness, togetherness and prosperity. This is Akashvani giving you the news. For quick news updates round the clock, follow us on our X handle at AIR News Alerts. And for details of stories and more, log on to our website www.newsonair.gov.in and download News on AIR app. India and China have agreed to continue their work in seeking a political settlement of the boundary question in the context of their overall and long-term interests. National Security Advisor Ajit Doval highlighted the importance of maintaining peace and tranquility in the India-China border areas for the continued development and progress of bilateral ties between the two countries. Mr. Doval was co-chairing the 25th round of the Special Representative's talks on the India-China boundary question with Chinese Foreign Affairs Minister Wang Yi in Beijing yesterday. In a statement, the External Affairs Ministry said that the two special representatives had a candid and in-depth exchange of views on the India-China boundary question. Canada has struck back at the United States with retaliatory tariffs on about $20 billion US dollar worth of American goods, including steel, dairy products, appliances and farm equipment, as the trade war between the two countries escalated sharply. A report.
2: The new tariffs extend well beyond industrial goods, hitting everyday purchases such as seafood, cheese, clothing, cosmetics, and toilet paper. With some facing duties as high as 50%, the tariffs will be implemented from September 8, even as US tariffs already came into place on Saturday. Canada's finance minister said Ottawa's tariff will match US level. Canada's retaliation came after the Trump administration imposed 50% tariffs over the weekend on Canadian goods following the collapse of trade negotiation. Canadian Prime Minister Mark Carney accused Washington of trying to subordinate Canada. Vishal Kumar, Akashvani News, Delhi.
1: U.S. President Donald Trump has said that the U.S. Navy has removed or detonated all mines in the Strait of Hormuz, the vital waterway which Iran has largely closed since the beginning of the war in West Asia. In a post on his Truth social platform, Trump said Iran has been notified that any ship or boat placing new mines will be immediately and systematically destroyed. There is no comment from Iran. Eid Milad Unnabi, the birthday of Prophet Hazrat Muhammad, is being celebrated with religious fervour in various parts of the country today. Milad Mehfils and Sirat conferences will be held highlighting the life and teachings of Prophet Muhammad. Milad processions are also being taken out to mark the occasion. Elaborate security arrangements have been made for the occasion. The Patra Devi Martyrs Memorial in Parneem will be unveiled today by Defence Minister Rajnath Singh. The memorial is a tribute to Goa's freedom struggle and seeks to preserve the memory of the sacrifices made during the liberation movement. More from our correspondent.
3: Chief Minister Dr. Pramod Sawant said the memorial will honour the 31 Satyagrahis who were killed by Portuguese soldiers in 1955 while trying to enter Goa with a demand for inclusion in India. The memorial has been designed to help visitors understand the history of Goa's Satyagraha movement in a simple and engaging way. It will feature sculptures, architectural spaces and landscape areas telling different stories from the freedom struggle. The project also includes pavilions and visitor facilities with spaces for recreation, retail and hospitality. The Patra Devi Memorial is expected to become a place of remembrance, learning and local pride while helping younger generations connect with Goa's history. Mahesh Sopre, Akashvani News, Panji.
1: Akashvani Kolkata today stepped into its 100th year of programming, marking a historic milestone in the journey of broadcasting in Bengal. More from our correspondent.
4: The station began its first official Bengali broadcast on 26th August 1927 and over the decades became an integral part of the cultural and social life of Bengal. From news and current affairs to music, literature, drama, education and public service programs, Akashvani Kolkata has connected generations.

0: of listeners and played a crucial role in shaping public discourse. Its contribution during the Bangladesh Liberation War further cemented its place in history. Today, under Prasar Bharati, Akashvani Kolkata continues to serve its audiences through modern broadcasting platforms while safeguarding its rich legacy. As it enters its centenary year, the station celebrates not merely a century of broadcasting, but a century-long bond with its listeners and the rich cultural heritage of Bengal. Sandipan Dashgupta, Akashvani News, Kolkata.
1: Indian Grandmaster R. Pragyanan cruised into the finals of the Grand Chess Tour's last leg after 19-9 win over Germany's Vincent Keimer in St. Louis, US. Having won the second classical game, the Indian enjoyed a huge lead of 6 points coming into the final day, on which games of shorter duration were played. He defeated Keimer in back-to-back rapid encounters to nearly seal his spot in the finals, taking an unassailable 17-3 lead before another victory in the first game of Blitz took his points tally to 19. Pragyanan will take on pre-event favourite and defending champion Fabiano Caruana of the USA States in the event finale. The top three finishers will automatically qualify for next year's Grand Chess Tour. RSS Chief Mohan Bhagwat arrived in the US last night as part of the Sangh's Centenary Year Global Outreach Program. During his stay in the city, Mr. Bhagwat would participate in the Universal Oneness Program and address a gathering of around 5,000 people at the iconic Madison Square Garden on Saturday. The event carries a timeless and universal message: the world is one family. It calls upon us to look beyond artificial divisions and differences, recognize the bonds that unite humanity, and embrace a spirit of mutual respect, harmony, and oneness. And now for a look at today's newspapers, it's over to Saira Mujtaba.
2: Thank you, Shagun. Most of the dailies lead with NSA Ajit Dobhal's visit to China. The Tribune headlines: India-China eye political fix for boundary dispute, stress need for peace and tranquility along LAC. Newspapers also report Prime Minister reviewed 30,000 crore rupees infra projects. The Asian Age headlines: Modi flags digital arrest, pushes for strict surveillance. The Indian Express, citing RBI's monthly state of economy, informs Indian economy resilient amid global uncertainties. The paper adds, India's robust macroeconomic fundamentals continue to provide cushion to the domestic economy. The Statesman writes, Defence Minister Rajnath Singh clears transfer of DRDO missile tech to Indian defence industry. Hindustan Times headlines, 98% flu cases this season due to H1N1 swine flu, says ICMR. And finally, Times of India informs Dolly Parton, queen of country music, dies at 80. And with that, it's back to you, Shagun.
1: Thank you, Saira. And now before we end the bulletin, the headlines once again. Prime Minister Narendra Modi reviews infrastructure projects worth 30,000 crore rupees at Pragati meeting. Union Home Minister Amit Shah sets 1 year deadline for 100% implementation of 3 new criminal laws. Delhi government to hand over approval letters to 4,000 eligible women beneficiaries under Lakshmi Yojana today. India and China agreed to continue their work in seeking political settlement of boundary question for overall and long-term interests. Eid Milad-un-Nabi, birth anniversary of Prophet Muhammad, being celebrated today. Keralites across the globe celebrating Thiruvanam, most auspicious day of Onam. And R. Pragyanan cruises into finals of Grand Chess Tour's last leg after 19-9 win over Germany's Vincent Keimer. And with that, we end the morning news. Have a nice day.
3: Akashvani se pesh

This is Akashvani Shillong, the Northeast News Bulletin, read by Sandeepan Chakravarti. The headlines. Manipur Chief Minister Y. Khemchan Singh thanks both Naga and Kuki communities for ensuring free movement of public transport service along National Highway 2. Nagaland records hundreds of cases involving violence and protection concerns among women and children during 2025-26. Stunting among children under 5 in Meghalaya declines from 46% to around 36% in past 3 years. The news in detail. Manipur's Chief Minister Y. Khemchan Singh yesterday thanked and appreciated both Naga and Kuki.

other states and passes through Kuki and Naga inhabited districts. Addressing a program at Imphal, the Chief Minister said the cooperation and understanding shown by both communities are important steps towards maintaining peace, restoring normalcy and ensuring smooth movement of people and public transport services in the state. He maintained that dialogue among the communities is the solution to bringing peace and development. Meanwhile, public transport services along the National Highway No. 2, Imphal, Dimapur, Guwahati, continued for the fourth day yesterday. Nagaland recorded hundreds of cases involving violence and protection concerns among women and children during the year 2025-26. Director of Social Welfare, Tosheli Zimormi, said Sakhi one-stop centers handled 311 cases, while Women Helpline 181 received 144 cases involving gender-based violence and requests for information on women-oriented schemes and services. The Child Welfare Committee received 640 cases involving children in need of care and protection, while Juvenile Justice Boards dealt with 56 cases involving children in conflict with the law. There are 639 children in child care institutions. Meanwhile, Child Helpline 1098 received 2632 cases between September 2023 and March 2026. Ms. Zimomi said that the figures highlighted the complexity of cases involving women and children and the need for different departments and agencies to work together to address the issue. The Mizoram government has expressed that the proposed Foreign Contribution Regulation Amendment Bill 2026 should be withdrawn if some serious sections of the proposed amendment are not changed. This was stated by Chief Minister Lal Duhuma in the State Legislative Assembly yesterday. He informed that a joint memorandum submitted to Union Home Minister Amit Shah on the 6th of this month pleaded for withdrawal of the proposed legislation and, if not fully withdrawn, struck down some of the points that would be inconvenient and have the possibility tendency of causing heavy losses for NGOs and some other entities belonging to minority communities. Assam Agriculture Minister Piyush Hazarika yesterday interacted with over 1,000 beneficiaries of the Chief Minister's Atmanirbhar Ahom Abhijan at Jagi Road and reviewed how they have utilized the scheme's assistance to set up businesses and startups. During the interaction, the minister urged the beneficiaries to explore productive sectors beyond traditional businesses, including poultry, fisheries, piggery, agriculture and horticulture. He also encouraged young entrepreneurs to tap opportunities under the Agriculture Infrastructure Fund, Makana Cultivation and other promising agri-based sectors to increase their income and strengthen the journey towards a self-reliant Assam. The government is committed to extending support to every young man and woman to accelerate the state's economic growth. Consultative meeting. Sikkim's Lok Sabha MP Dr. Indra Hang Subha attended Zonal Railways Users Consultative Committee meeting of Northeast Frontier Railway in Guwahati yesterday, where he urged authorities to expedite the Sevok-Rangpo railway line. He also requested for early completion of the final location survey and detailed project report for the proposed Meli-Dentam railway line. He also emphasized that connecting Sikkim with Indian Railways will benefit the state's long-term infrastructure development. Meghalaya Chief Minister Conrad K. Sangma yesterday said that stunting among children under 5 in the state has declined from 46% to around 36% over the past 3 years. In his reply during the ongoing autumn session of the State Legislative Assembly yesterday, Sangma said the overall malnutrition rate has also come down to 36%. He said the decline is higher than the national average and attributed the improvement to initiatives including Poshan Abhiyan, Saksham Anganwadi and the state's 1,000 days program. Moreover, an online system is being used to identify high-risk pregnancies and provide additional support to such cases. Nagaland Director General of Police Rupin Sharma yesterday said that Nagaland Police is testing an online system that will allow the public to submit complaints and grievances through a single

portal and track their status electronically. He was speaking at the state-level convergence meeting to address violence against women and children organized by Mission Vatsalya and Mission Shakti in collaboration with Nagaland Police and the Nagaland State Legal Services Authority. The DGP said the initiative is aimed at making it easier for the people, particularly women and children, to approach the police and ensure complaints are not left unanswered. He called for stronger coordination among government agencies, police, legal services and the public in addressing violence against women and children. Tripura Chief Minister Dr. Manik Saha yesterday distributed appointment letters to general duty medical officers and inaugurated a two-day state-level training program for medical health officers, dental surgeons and community health officers. Speaking at a program in Agartala's Pragya Bhavan, organized by the Health and Family Welfare Department, the Chief Minister informed that the government aims to establish a health university soon and a Thapaniya Ayurvedic Medical College next year. The Chief Minister also attended the Foundation Day celebration of Tripura Medical College and Dr. B.R. Ambedkar Teaching Hospital. In a speech, Dr. Saha urged doctors to provide healthcare services with the highest level of commitment and responsibility to strengthen public trust in the state's healthcare system. In Manipur, the 79th Manipur Excise Raising Day was observed yesterday at the Excise Headquarters office in Imphal West District. Manipur Chief Minister Y.K.M. Chan Singh attended the observation and lauded the Excise Department and all other departments that have collaborated in collecting revenue around 29 crore rupees since March 26, which is less than a year. During the program, the Chief Minister felicitated Ariha Pangambam, the first Indian to win gold medal in the recently concluded 10th Aerobic Gymnastics Asian Championships, and Anjori Pangambam, who secured 7th position in the same event besides other awards. Radha Pradhan, Managing Director of Temi Tea Estate, and Sudeep Pradhan, Vice Chairman of Cisco Bank, Government of Sikkim, represented the state in India-Japan Business Dialogue in Tokyo. Ms. Pradhan highlighted the potential of Sikkim's tea sector with particular emphasis on tea tourism, modernization, technology adoption, product development and value addition. For Sikkim and the wider Northeast, the engagement is expected to open avenues for future collaborations in many spheres, including MSME, agriculture, entrepreneurship and, above all, sustainable rural economic development. Mizoram School Education Minister Vanlal Thana yesterday said the state government is considering taking over more schools after approving the provincialization or full government takeover of 51 private ad hoc aided and other eligible schools. Replying to queries during question hour in assembly, Vanlal Thana said out of about 180 schools recommended by the previous government, 51 schools have been provincialized under the present Mizoram People's Movement administration headed by Chief Minister Lal Duhoma. The government is now examining additional schools for possible provincialization, with the matter having already been discussed in the cabinet. Tripura Governor Indrasena Reddy Nallu emphasized the importance of preserving the state's historical and cultural heritage for future generations. He officially released a book titled Tripura, The Land of Timeless Tales, authored by the Assam Rifles at the Alpha Auditorium of the 21 Sector Assam Rifles in Agartala yesterday. The book highlights key tourist destinations, cultural heritage, history and other important aspects of Tripura, making it an invaluable guide for tourists. In Assam, a district-level training program on digital crop survey for Kharif 2026-27 was held in Morigaon yesterday. The training was conducted for observers, surveyors and verification officials engaged in the digital crop survey. The training also highlighted how farmers would benefit from the initiative and the importance of accurate agricultural data collection. And now, before we end the news, Northeast News, the headlines once again. Manipur Chief Minister Y.K.M. Chan Singh thanks both Naga and Kuki communities for ensuring free movement of public transport service along National Highway No. 2. Nagaland records hundreds of cases involving violence and protection concerns among women and children during 2025-26, and stunting among children under 5 in Meghalaya declines from 46% to around 30%.

0: 6% in past 3 years. And with that, we end the Northeast News Bulletin from Akashvani Shillong. Have a nice day.
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1: This is Akashvani. I'm Saira Mujtaba with World News. The headlines. India and China agree to continue their work in seeking political settlement of boundary question for overall and long-term interests. Finance Minister Nirmala Sitharaman arrives in Toronto on a four-day visit to Canada. Canada announces retaliatory tariffs on U.S. goods worth about $20 billion. U.S. President Donald Trump says U.S. Navy has cleared the Strait of Hormuz of all mines laid by Iran. And R. Pragyanand cruises into finals of Grand Chess Tour's last leg after 19-9 win over Germany's Vincent Kramer. And now the news in detail. India and China have agreed to continue their work in seeking a political settlement of the boundary question in the context of their overall and long-term interest. National Security Advisor Ajit Doval highlighted the importance of maintaining peace and tranquility in the India-China border areas for the continued development and progress of bilateral ties between the two countries. Mr. Doval was co-chairing the 25th round of the Special Representative's talks on the India-China boundary question, with Chinese Foreign Affairs Minister Wang Yi in Beijing yesterday. In a statement, the External Affairs Ministry said that the two Special Representatives had a candid and in-depth exchange of views on the India-China boundary question. The two sides noted the progress made in implementing the important consensus reached between their leaders in Gaza in October 2024 and Tianjin in August last year. Both sides expressed satisfaction at the steady resumption of people-to-people and cross-border exchanges, including the ongoing Kailash Mansarovar Yatra and border trade through the three designated border trading passes. The two sides also discussed bilateral, regional and international issues of mutual interest. NSA Doval also called on Chinese Vice President Han Jing during his two-day visit to China. Finance Minister Nirmala Sitharaman arrived in Toronto last night on a four-day visit, during which she will participate in the first India-Canada Economic and Financial Dialogue before travelling to the US for the G20 Finance Ministers meeting.

0: She was welcomed by India's Consul General, Mahavir Singhvi, at the Toronto Pearson International Airport. Ms. Sitharaman will participate in the inaugural economic and financial dialogue with Canadian Finance Minister François-Philippe Champagne. The dialogue will provide an important platform for both sides to exchange views on macroeconomic developments, financial sector cooperation, bilateral investment opportunities, and shared international priorities, and to further strengthen the economic and financial pillar of the renewed India-Canada partnership. Commerce and Industry Minister Piyush Goyal has pitched India as a compelling destination for data centers, saying the country is ready to work with Japanese companies to develop the sector and has already received investment commitments of $200 billion from large global hyperscalers. Mr. Goyal said this during his meeting with Japanese Minister of Economy, Trade and Industry, Akazawa Ryoshi, in Tokyo yesterday. Mr. Goyal said the partnership with Japan could be summarized around four pillars of increasing trade, strengthening technology cooperation, boosting investments, and promoting tourism. Earlier in the day, Mr. Goyal addressed representatives of Japanese semiconductors and artificial intelligence firms in Tokyo. Speaking on the occasion, the minister said the government is working on a framework to exempt high-tech sector companies, including from Japan, from mandatory Bureau of Indian Standards certification for equipment and components needed to set up manufacturing facilities in India. He said the framework could provide exemptions at the company, industry, product or project level, depending on the requirements. He said the objective is to ensure timely availability of equipment, goods and services for high-tech companies setting up manufacturing operations in India and support the government's Make in India initiative. Mr. Goyal said India is a large and growing electronics market and its semiconductor demand is expected to grow up to $150 billion by the year 2032. This is Akashvani. 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We bring you the top international news and updates from around the globe. Welcome back. Canada has struck back at the United States with retaliatory tariffs on about $20 billion worth of American goods, including steel, dairy products, appliances, and farm equipment, as the trade war between the two countries escalated sharply. Our report.
1: The new tariffs extend well beyond industrial goods, hitting everyday purchases such as seafood, cheese, clothing, cosmetics, and toilet paper. With some facing duties as high as 50%, the tariffs will be implemented from September 8, even as U.S. tariffs already came into place on Saturday. Canada's finance minister said Ottawa's tariff will match U.S. level. Canada's retaliation came after the Trump administration imposed 50% tariffs over the weekend on Canadian goods following the collapse of trade negotiation. Canadian Prime Minister Mark Carney accused Washington of trying to subordinate Canada. Vishal Kumar, Akashvani News, Delhi.
0: U.S. President Donald Trump has said that the U.S. Navy has removed or detonated all mines in the Strait of Hormuz, the vital waterway which Iran has largely closed since the beginning of the war in West Asia. In a post on his Truth Social platform, Mr. Trump said that Iran has been notified that any ship or boat placing new mines will be immediately and systematically destroyed. There is no comment from Iran. Closure of the strait has caused wild fluctuations in the price of oil on world markets. Trump has often said the U.S. has control of the area, but Iran has fired against vessels it says have sought to cross without its permission. U.S. Treasury Secretary Scott Bessent warned that any nation financially partnering with Iran would be isolated. China, the biggest buyer of Iranian oil, said it is firmly opposed to what it called the U.S.'s illegal unilateral sanctions and will take all necessary measures to safeguard its rights. RSS Chief Mohan Bhagwat arrived in the U.S. last night as part of the Sangh's Centenary Year Global Outreach Program. During his stay in the city, Mr. Bhagwat would participate in the Universal Oneness Program and address a gathering of around 5,000 people at the iconic Madison Square Garden on Saturday. The event carries a timeless and universal message: the world is one family. It calls upon us to look beyond artificial divisions and differences, recognize the bonds that unite humanity, and embrace a spirit of mutual respect, harmony, and oneness. The Universal Oneness Celebration by AHEAD Forum, which is hosting Mr. Bhagwat, said in a post on social media. Mr. Bhagwat is visiting the US, Canada, and Britain as part of the Sangh's Centenary Year Global Outreach Program.

Dolly Parton, the country music icon whose soaring vibrato, vocals, poignant songwriting and sparkling costumes defined her rise from a log cabin in the Tennessee mountains to the height of stardom and acclaim, has passed away. She was 80 years old. Known for her curvy physique, massive blonde wigs and skin-tight outfits that served her self-deprecating wit, she was among the most beloved personalities in music and beyond. The rare celebrity whose appeal transcended generations, geography, and politics. She wrote hundreds of songs, including classics like Jolene, Coat of Many Colors, and I Will Always Love You, that totaled more than 100 million worldwide sales and more than 1 billion online streams. Indian Grandmaster R. Pragyanand cruised into the finals of the Grand Chess Tour's last leg after a 19-9 win over Germany's Vincent Kramer in St. Louis, U.S. Having won the second classical game, the Indian enjoyed a huge lead of 6 points coming into the final day, on which games of shorter duration were played. He defeated Kramer in back-to-back rapid encounters to nearly seal his spot in the finals, taking an unassailable 17-3 lead before another victory in the first game of Blitz took his points tally to 19. Pragyanand will take on pre-event favorite and defending champion Fabiano Caruana of the U.S. in the event finale. The top three finishers will automatically qualify for next year's Grand Chess Tour. And now before we close, here are the highlights of the bulletin. India and China agree to continue their work in seeking political settlement of boundary question for overall and long-term interests. Finance Minister Nirmala Sitharaman arrives in Toronto on a four-day visit to Canada. Canada announces retaliatory tariffs on U.S. goods worth about $20 billion. U.S. President Donald Trump says U.S. Navy has cleared Strait of Hormuz of all mines laid by Iran. And R. Pragyanand cruises into finals of Grand Chess Tour's last leg after 19-9 win over Germany's Vincent Kramer. That's all in world news. Stay tuned to Akashvani.

ꯑꯗꯣꯝꯅ ꯊꯧꯔꯝ ꯇꯥꯕꯤꯔꯤꯕ ꯑꯁꯤ ꯑꯥꯀꯥꯁꯕꯥꯅꯤ ꯏꯝꯐꯥꯜꯒꯤ ꯀꯪꯂꯥ ꯆꯦꯟꯅꯗꯒꯤꯅꯤ ꯍꯧꯖꯤꯛ ꯑꯌꯨꯛꯀꯤ ꯄꯨꯡ 30:30 ꯇꯥꯔꯦ ꯇꯥꯍꯟꯖꯈ꯭ꯔꯤꯕ ꯊꯧꯔꯝꯁꯤꯡ ꯑꯁꯤꯒ ꯂꯣꯏꯅꯅ ꯉꯁꯤꯒꯤ ꯀꯪꯂꯥ ꯆꯦꯟꯅꯦꯜꯒꯤ ꯑꯍꯥꯟꯕ ꯊꯧꯔꯝ ꯄꯔꯦꯡ ꯂꯣꯏꯁꯤꯟꯖꯅꯕꯒꯤ ꯄꯨꯡꯖꯥ ꯑꯗꯨ ꯑꯣꯏꯔꯦ ꯅꯨꯃꯤꯠꯌꯨꯡꯕ ꯄꯨꯡ 12 ꯇꯥꯕ ꯃꯇꯝꯗꯒꯤ ꯀꯪꯂꯥ ꯆꯦꯟꯅꯦꯜꯒꯤ ꯑꯅꯤꯁꯨꯕ ꯊꯧꯔꯝ ꯄꯔꯦꯡ ꯁꯟꯗꯣꯛꯄ ꯍꯧꯖꯒꯅꯤ ꯄꯨꯡꯖꯥ ꯑꯗꯨ ꯐꯥꯎꯕꯒꯤ ꯑꯣꯏꯅꯗꯤ ꯄꯨꯝꯅꯃꯛꯀꯤ ꯃꯐꯝꯗꯒꯤ ꯀꯥꯏꯅꯅꯕꯒꯤ ꯌꯥꯊꯪ ꯅꯤꯖꯔꯤ ꯄꯤꯅꯕꯤꯔꯁꯤ

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1: Mayam Bamigan Liba, Wari the Tabiri. Mahabharat.

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I am Mary, welcoming you to Western Music Program of Akashvani Imphal. Our theme for this Western Music Program today is country music. So, please stay with us for good country music.

That was Spencer Crandall with a Shania Twain song, You're Still the One. It was a cover. It is a cover. And next to play is another country cover of the classic 1993 rock track, What's Up, What's Going On? Originally written and performed by Linda Perry of the band Four Non-Blondes.

Welcome back, listeners. You are listening to Kangla channel of Akashvani Imphal with me, your host, Mary. Continuing with the program themed country music, another country music coming up.

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And this song is from her album Another Piece of Me. The song is of a bold anthem about self-acceptance, authenticity, and embracing flaws.

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Then, the next song is That's Alright With Me by the famously referred to as the Hillbilly Spring.

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The song captures the vulnerability of falling in love too quickly, navigating that delicate period 2 months into a relationship where you dream of a future together, but hold back from saying, I love you, out of fear of scaring the other person away.

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And you are tuned to Akashvani Imphal.

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So with lovely Aaron Goodwin's music, we come to the end of this program. Thank you for tuning in. And here's a wishing you happy Eid. Goodbye for now.

ꯐꯥꯎꯁꯒꯤ ꯊꯧꯔꯝ ꯇꯥꯕꯤꯔꯤ ꯑꯀꯥꯁꯕꯥꯅꯤ ꯏꯝꯐꯥꯜ ꯍꯧꯖꯤꯛ ꯁꯟꯗꯣꯛꯆꯔꯤ ꯆꯤꯡꯂꯣꯜꯒꯤ ꯁꯩꯔꯣ ꯊꯧꯔꯝ ꯑꯁꯤꯗ ꯂꯩꯖꯔꯤ ꯃꯅꯤꯄꯨꯔꯒꯤ ꯃꯤꯌꯥꯝꯅ ꯄꯥꯝꯅꯕ ꯏꯁꯩ ꯅꯣꯡꯃꯥꯏꯒꯤ ꯑꯣꯏꯕ ꯊꯧꯔꯝ ꯀꯌꯥ ꯑꯃ ꯂꯩꯖꯔꯤ ꯃꯁꯤꯗ ꯑꯩꯈꯣꯏꯒꯤ ꯃꯅꯤꯄꯨꯔꯒꯤ ꯑꯣꯏꯕ ꯏꯁꯩ ꯅꯣꯡꯃꯥꯏ ꯑꯃꯗꯤ ꯖꯒꯣꯏ ꯀꯌꯥ ꯑꯃ 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
3: 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Ada Ivani, HIV test or to Sena Hainaramba.
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3: there. Adina Teda. HIV test talk to na HIV lay na traga lay tea na kanto pai besa. 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
3: Good evening. This is Akashvani. I am Valsa Williams with the news at 9.The headlines.Massive flash flood hits Nepal-Tibet border, claiming 46 lives and leaving nearly 500 people missing, including over 100 Indians. India assures all possible assistance as rescue and relief operations intensify in the Himalayan nation. Bihar and

0: Uttar Pradesh step up preparedness amid possible rise in water levels of rivers after flash floods in the neighboring country. India and China reaffirm commitment to peace and tranquility in border areas, agree on 8-point consensus at 25th round of boundary talks in Beijing. Onam and Eid Milad celebrated with joy and festive spirit. And in men's cricket, India tighten grip on Colombo Test as hosts Sri Lanka struggle at 229 for 6 in their second innings at stumps on day 4 after follow-on. A massive flash flood swept through the northern part of Nepal near the border with Tibet today, claiming 46 lives so far and leaving 500 people missing, including over 100 Indians. The flood surged through the Bhotekoshi River this morning from the direction of Tibet. We have a desk report.
1: The sudden rise in water levels caused widespread destruction in Timore in Raswa district of Nepal near the Tibet border and the nearby Siafrubesi area, washing away vehicles, goods and other property. Preliminary reports suggest that the flash floods may have been triggered by an earthquake that caused an avalanche, sending large quantities of melted snow into the Bhotekoshi River. Rescue and relief operations have been intensified, with the Nepal Army deploying helicopters and disaster response teams to support search operations. The Nepal Tourism Board has advised people in the affected areas to remain calm, follow official safety instructions and stay updated through verified channels. Swati Rakheja for Akashvani News, Delhi.
0: Security officials said at least 93 people have been rescued from different parts of the affected areas. According to the Nepal Tourism Board, NTB, those reported missing include foreign nationals and Nepali citizens. Among the foreign nationals, 105 are Indians, while 37 are NRIs, most of whom were travelling to Tibet for the Kailash Mansarovar Yatra. Other foreign nationals are from the United Kingdom, Australia, the United States, Malaysia, South Africa and the Netherlands. Nepal Prime Minister Valendra Shah reviewed the situation and rescue and relief efforts with officials and federal parliamentarians from affected districts including Rasuwa, Nuwakot, Thading, Gorkha and Chitwan. Meanwhile, India has expressed solidarity with the people of the Himalayan nation and assured all possible humanitarian assistance to the neighbouring country following the devastating flash floods. In a social media post, President Draupadi Murmu conveyed sympathies to her Nepalese counterpart Ramchandra Podel and the people of Nepal. Vice President C.P. Radhakrishnan also expressed grief at the loss of lives in the neighbouring country. Prime Minister Narendra Modi spoke to his Nepalese counterpart Balendra Shah and conveyed his condolences in a social media post. Mr. Modi said India is ready to provide all possible humanitarian assistance to Nepal. The Prime Minister said our teams are coordinating closely on rescue and relief efforts. The Indian Embassy in Kathmandu said it has remained engaged with the relevant authorities of the government of Nepal for early rescue and relief for Indian nationals affected by the flash floods. The embassy has issued emergency numbers for assistance and information regarding Indian nationals affected by the flash floods in Nepal today. The embassy said the people requiring assistance can contact the embassy on helpline +977 985 131 6807, +977 970 910 7500 and +977 981 032 6117. These emergency numbers can also be contacted through WhatsApp. India has dispatched 10 tons of humanitarian assistance, disaster relief and essential medicines to support the people of Nepal. In a social media post, External Affairs Minister Dr. S. Jaishankar said India stands with Nepal and its people in the face of this challenge. Bihar has stepped up preparedness following flash floods in the Himalayan nation and the possibility of a sudden rise in the water level of the Gandak River. Our correspondent has the details.
2: Heightened vigilance is being maintained in 6 districts of Bihar: West Champaran, East Champaran, Gopalganj, Saran, Muzaffarpur and Vaishali. Meanwhile, Chief Minister Samrat Chaudhary said that a high-level team has been constituted to closely monitor the situation.
3: A high-level team has been constituted to look into the matter. The Chief Secretary and the DGP are monitoring the situation. If required, I will personally visit Valmiki Nagar.

0: The Chief Minister and Water Resources Minister of the state, Vijay Kumar Chaudhary, said that the present water level of the Gandak River is relatively low, which is a positive factor. However, considering the possible water flow, authorities are prepared for the possibility of releasing up to 250,000 cusecs of water from Valmiki Nagar barrage to keep the situation under control. Savita Parikh, Akashwani News, Patna.
1: Union Home Minister Amit Shah spoke to Chief Minister Samrat Chaudhary over the phone in view of the flood situation in the neighbouring country. Mr. Shah assured the state government of providing all possible assistance to deal with the emerging situation. In Uttar Pradesh as well, vigilance has been intensified in the districts of Maharajganj and Kushinagar near the Nepal border. The flooding could lead to a rise in water levels in the Gandak and Narayani rivers in the two districts. Chief Minister Yogi Adityanath has directed the local administration to take all necessary precautionary measures and maintain strict vigil. The National Disaster Response Force, NDRF, has deployed 9 teams in Bihar and 11 teams in Uttar Pradesh to deal with the emerging situation following the flash floods in Nepal. NDRF Commandant Gyaneshwar Singh stated this while talking to media in New Delhi.
2: Home Ministry is monitoring the situation and the state government has also assessed the situation. Accordingly, we have deployed 2 of our teams in the Gandak River Basin. In Uttar Pradesh, we have deployed our teams in the area likely to be affected, particularly in the Kushinagar region. At present, 9 teams are deployed in Bihar and approximately 11 teams are deployed in Uttar Pradesh.
1: The Indian Meteorological Department, IMD, has forecast heavy rainfall over Bihar, Chhattisgarh, Jharkhand, Kerala, Mahe, Sub-Himalayan, West Bengal and northeastern parts of India during the next 2 days. Talking to media, IMD senior scientist Dr. Naresh Yadav said, due to formation of low pressure area, heavy rainfall is also expected over South Uttar Pradesh and Northwest Madhya Pradesh tomorrow. This is Akashwani giving you the news. For quick news updates round the clock, follow us on our X handle at AIR News Alerts. And for details of stories and more, log on to our website www.newsonair.gov.in and download News on AIR app. Welcome back here with us on the news at 9. India and China have reaffirmed their commitment to maintain peace and tranquility in the border areas and create an atmosphere for healthy and steady development of bilateral relations. The 25th round of talks between the special representatives of India and China on the boundary question was held in Beijing yesterday. China's Foreign Minister Wang Yi and National Security Advisor Ajit Doval had a candid and in-depth exchange of views on the India-China boundary question and reached 8 points of outcomes and consensus. The two sides underlined their commitment to advancing negotiations on a framework for the settlement of the boundary question. It will be in accordance with the agreement on political parameters and guiding principles for settlement of the India-China boundary question signed in 2005 and the consensus reached in subsequent special representatives' talks in pursuit of a fair, reasonable and mutually acceptable solution. Union Minister of Railways Ashwini Vaishnav has said that Indian Railways is moving towards four-laning the entire high-density railway routes. In a social media post, Mr. Vaishnav said there are 7 high-density routes spread over nearly 11,000 kilometres, which carry a major share of the country's rail traffic. The 7 high-density routes are Delhi-Howrah, Howrah-Chennai, Chennai-Mumbai, Mumbai-Delhi, Delhi-Chennai, Mumbai-Howrah and Delhi-Guwahati. The minister said the expansion of these routes is significant as it will help create more capacity across the network and support the future growth of passenger and freight traffic. The Indian Medical Association, IMA, has urged people to remain vigilant amid a seasonal rise in influenza A, H1N1 cases, saying that the majority of infections are mild and self-limiting and there is no cause for panic. The IMA has advised people not to take antibiotics over the counter for flu symptoms, stressing that H1N1 is a viral infection and antibiotics do not kill viruses. The Delhi government today handed over approval letters to 4,000 eligible women beneficiaries under the Delhi Lakshmi Yojana. Out of this, 2,500 letters were given at a formal ceremony. Under the scheme, eligible

0: Women will receive financial assistance of 2,500 rupees every month. Speaking on the occasion, Delhi Lieutenant Governor Taranjit Singh Sandhu said this initiative is a significant step towards women's welfare, empowerment and dignity. Keralites worldwide today celebrated Onam with joy and enthusiasm as devotees thronged prominent temples on Thiru Onam. The festivities began with traditional floral carpets known as Onapukalam to welcome the legendary King Mahabali and special pujas at temples. The afternoon was marked by Onasadhya, the traditional feast, and a variety of traditional games. More from our Thiruvananthapuram correspondent.
1: Various cultural programs and competitions were held in cities and villages across Kerala in the afternoon as part of the Thiruvanam celebrations. Cultural programs organized as part of the official Onam Tourism Week celebrations are continuing at various venues. Besides state and district headquarters, programs are also being held at various tourist destinations. With memories and festive spirit to last through the coming year, Kerala's biggest harvest festival is now drawing to a close. Smithy M. Palluruthi, Akashvani News, Thiruvananthapuram.
0: Eid Milad-un-Nabi, the birthday of Prophet Hazrat Muhammad, was celebrated today with religious fervour in various parts of the country. Milad processions were taken out to mark the occasion. In Kashmir, Eid Milad-un-Nabi was celebrated across the valley today with joy and enthusiasm. We have a report.
2: Thousands of devotees gathered at mosques and shrines across the valley and offered special prayers on the occasion. The largest gathering was held at the Hazrat Bal Shrine in Srinagar, where the holy relic of Prophet Muhammad was displayed, drawing thousands of devotees who offered prayers and sought blessings. Similar gatherings were held at major shrines and mosques in different parts of Kashmir. Devotees prayed for peace, harmony and prosperity in Jammu and Kashmir and for the well-being of people across the world. Meanwhile, Lieutenant Governor Manoj Sinha and Chief Minister Umar Abdullah greeted people on the occasion. Ishfaq Shah, Akashwani News, Srinagar.
0: The President, Vice President and Prime Minister have greeted people on the occasion of Onam and Eid-e-Milad. The Indian Institute of Creative Technologies, IICT, and Netflix have announced scholarships for 100 students to support next generation of Indian storytellers. Under this scholarship scheme, students will be provided up to 80% financial support across six professional programs comprising 2 1-year diploma programs and 4 6-month certificate programs. The announcement has come after Prime Minister Narendra Modi held a meeting with co-CEO of Netflix, Ted Sarandos, earlier this month. In men's cricket, hosts Sri Lanka reached 229 for 6 in their second innings at stumps on day 4 after receiving follow-on from India in the second and final test in Colombo. Sri Lanka now lead by 16 runs. Earlier in the day, the visitors enforced the follow-on after bowling Sri Lanka out for 290 in their first innings. India had declared their first innings at 503, powered by centuries from Dhruv Jorel and Devdutt Padikkal. The visitors are currently leading the two-match series 1-0. And now, before we end the bulletin, the headlines once again. Massive flash flood hits Nepal-Tibet border, claiming 46 lives and leaving nearly 500 people missing, including over 100 Indians. India assures all possible assistance as rescue and relief operations intensify in the Himalayan nation. Bihar and Uttar Pradesh step up preparedness amid possible rise in water levels of rivers after flash floods in the neighboring country. India and China reaffirm commitment to peace and tranquility in border areas, agree on 8-point consensus at 25th round of boundary talks in Beijing. And in men's cricket, India tighten grip on Colombo test as host Sri Lanka struggle at 229 for 6 in their second innings at stumps on day 4 after follow-on. That is all in the news at 9. Good night.
3: Adum Nathan Tabi Basi, Akas Banyam Falki, Kangla Senelki, Nimidangi Toram Padimi, Hajik Pumpa Masida Sandoksari, Haishnam Mangol Jau Singh Sakpa, Kongjom Parbata, Moirang Kanglai Rolta, Kangla Pisar.

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0: 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These emergency numbers can also be contacted through WhatsApp. Bihar has stepped up preparedness following flash floods in the Himalayan nation and the possibility of a sudden rise in the water level of the Gandak River. Heightened vigilance is being maintained in 6 districts of Bihar: West Champaran, East Champaran, Gopalganj, Saran, Muzaffarpur and Vaishali. Chief Minister Samrat Chaudhary said that a high-level team has been constituted to closely monitor the situation. Union Home Minister Amit Shah spoke to Chief Minister Samrat Chaudhary over the phone in view of the flood situation in neighbouring country. Mr. Shah assured the state government of providing all possible assistance to deal with the emerging situation. In Uttar Pradesh as well, vigilance has been intensified in the districts of Maharajganj and Kushinagar near the Nepal border. Chief Minister Yogi Adityanath has directed the local administration to take all necessary precautionary measures and maintain strict vigil. NDRF Commandant Gyaneshwar Singh said the National Disaster Response Force NDRF has deployed 9 teams in Bihar and 11 teams in Uttar Pradesh to deal with the emerging situation following the flash floods in Nepal. Union Minister of Railways Ashwini Vaishnav has said that Indian Railways is moving towards four-laning the entire high-density railway routes. In a social media post, Mr. Vaishnav said there are 7 high-density routes spread over nearly 11,000 kilometres and carry a major share of the country's rail traffic. The 7 high-density routes are Delhi-Howrah, Howrah-Chennai, Chennai-Mumbai, Mumbai-Delhi, Delhi-Chennai-Mumbai-Howrah and Delhi-Guwahati. The Indian Medical Association, IMA, has urged people to remain vigilant amid a seasonal rise in influenza AH1N1 cases, saying that the majority of infections are mild and self-limiting and there is no cause for panic. The IMA has advised people not to take antibiotics over-the-counter for flu symptoms, stressing that H1N1 is a viral infection and antibiotics do not kill viruses. The Delhi government today handed over approval letters to 4,000 eligible women beneficiaries under the Delhi Lakshmi Yojana. Out of this, 2,500 letters were given at a formal ceremony. And that is the end of this news bulletin.
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2: 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Markets, you know, normally when that happens, markets react a little positively to the sliding, you know, to the decline in the international crude oil prices. But that's not happened right now. Do you think that's also because to do with the fact that investors and markets overall are still a little wary of the situation between US and Iran, or the continuing stalemate between the two sides, and therefore the decline in or the slide in international crude oil prices is not really reflecting in a positive movement in the markets?
0: Well, definitely there's a the situation in the Middle East continues to remain volatile, and you talked about the crude oil prices. Crude oil prices also continue to remain volatile. It's only today that you see a slight dip in the crude oil price in the benchmark below 90, and then immediately you see the result in the market, especially our market. And whenever you have this situation where crude oil prices soften, rupee improves against dollar for logical reasons.
2: Yes,
0: right. So the situation in the Middle East continues to remain highly unpredictable, volatile, and then leading to other geopolitical and geoeconomic. You have this tariff wall war, and the tariff wall, somebody wants to erect a tariff wall, the other wants to break it.
2: Yes.
0: So you have this situation which is not very conducive for the investment climate, so to speak.
2: So if you look at these sectoral indices on the BSE today, we see that IT fell 1% and focused IT lost 0.9%. Again, I'll come back to geopolitical situation. We have the US for now has paused, you know, put a pause on the release or rather, you know, release of the visa. They have the US has now paused the visas across all sections. And for Indian markets, or for India, you know, all those IT sector is a big earner. So do you think that the slide that we're seeing in the IT sector today, if we talk about the sectoral indices, is to do with the fact that the US has right now put a pause on visa appointments?
0: Isle, when it comes to IT sector anyways had remained under pressure.
2: Okay. Yeah.
0: For various reasons, right? And several of the IT stocks are available even today at a very attractive price to earning ratio. Sometime you might say mouth watering kind of valuation. But when it comes to today's movement of IT stocks, I think it's I'll agree with you. It's a knee jerk reaction to this very stringent kind of measures being initiated by the US, because after all our entire IT paradigm is based on H-1B visas and, you know, movement of people, so naturally it's a knee-jerk reaction. It remains to be seen how it plays out. Hopefully things should clear out in a few days.
2: Right.
1: प्रकाश जी, बैंकिंग और फाइनेंशियल सेक्टर जो है, आपको क्या लगता है कि ये मार्केट को मजबूती दे रहे हैं ऐसे समय में जब तमाम बैंकिंग की जो प्रणालियां हैं उन पर भरोसा करें या ना करें, ये भी बात आ

country. Mr. Shah assured the state government of providing all possible assistance to deal with the emerging situation. In Uttar Pradesh as well, vigilance has been intensified in the districts of Maharajganj and Kushinagar near the Nepal border. Chief Minister Yogi Adityanath has directed the local administration to take all necessary precautionary measures and maintain strict vigil. NDRF Commandant Gyaneshwar Singh said the National Disaster Response Force NDRF has deployed 9 teams in Bihar and 11 teams in Uttar Pradesh to deal with the emerging situation following the flash floods in Nepal. Union Minister of Railways Ashwini Vaishnav has said that Indian Railways is moving towards four-laning the entire high-density railway routes. In a social media post, Mr. Vaishnav said there are 7 high-density routes spread over nearly 11,000 kilometres and carry a major share of the country's rail traffic. The government has commenced calibrated and targeted release of onions from its buffer stock to ensure sufficient supply and controlled seasonal price increase in the coming months. Minister of Consumer Affairs, Food and Public Distribution said onion availability is comfortable, with production estimated at over 307 lakh metric tons for 2025-26. The Indian Medical Association, IMA, has urged people to remain vigilant amid a seasonal rise in influenza A/H1N1 cases. In Hungary, India's Veer Chotrani and Vilavan Senthil Kumar have reached the semi-finals of the PSA Budapest Squash Open. Chotrani defeated Egypt's Mohamed El Sherbini 3-1 in the quarter-finals, while the Vilavan Senthil Kumar beat Malaysian's Yan Yong 3-0. And that is the end of the news bulletin.

This is Akashvani, the news read by Harpreet Kaur. A massive flash flood swept through the northern part of Nepal near the border with Tibet, claiming 46 lives so far and leaving 500 people missing, including over 100 Indians. The flood surged through the Bhote Koshi River yesterday from the direction of Tibet. Preliminary reports suggest that the flash flood may have been triggered by an earthquake that caused an avalanche, sending large quantities of melted snow into the Bhote Koshi River. Rescue and relief operations have been intensified, with the Nepal Army deploying helicopters and disaster response teams to support search operations. Security officials said 93 people have been rescued from different parts of the affected areas. According to the Nepal Tourism Board, NTB, those reported missing include foreign nationals and Nepalese citizens. Among the foreign nationals, 105 are Indians, while 37 are NRIs, most of whom were travelling to Tibet for the Kailash Mansarovar Yatra. President Draupadi Murmu, Vice President C.P. Radhakrishnan and Prime Minister Narendra Modi expressed grief at the loss of lives in the neighbouring country. Mr. Modi spoke to his Nepalese counterpart, Balendra Shah, and conveyed his condolences. In a social media post, the Prime Minister said, India is ready to provide all possible humanitarian assistance to Nepal. Prime Minister of Nepal, Balendra Shah, thanked Prime Minister Modi for his warm words of solidarity and offering all possible humanitarian assistance to the flood-hit country for the rescue and relief operations. Meanwhile, India has dispatched 10 tons of humanitarian assistance and disaster relief and essential medicines to support the people of Nepal. The Indian Embassy in Kathmandu has issued emergency numbers for assistance and information regarding Indian nationals affected by the flash floods in Nepal. The embassy said that people requiring assistance can contact the embassy on helpline +977 985 131 6807, +977 970 910 7500, and +977 981 032 6117. These emergency numbers can also be contacted through WhatsApp. Bihar has stepped up preparedness following flash floods in the Himalayan nation and the possibility of a sudden rise in the water level of the Gandak River. Heightened vigilance is being maintained in 6 districts of Bihar: West Champaran, East Champaran, Gopalganj, Saran, Muzaffarpur and Vaishali. Chief Minister Samrat Chaudhary said that a high-level team has been constituted to closely monitor the situation. Union Home Minister Amit Shah spoke to Chief Minister Samrat Chaudhary over the phone in view of the flood situation in neighbouring country. Mr. Shah assured the state government of providing all possible assistance to deal with the emerging situation. In Uttar Pradesh as well, vigilance has been intensified in the districts of Maharajganj and Kushinagar near the Nepal border. Chief Minister Yogi Adityanath has directed the local administration to take all necessary precautionary measures and maintain strict vigil. NDRF Commandant Gyaneshwar Singh said the National Disaster Response Force, NDRF, has deployed 9 teams in Bihar and 11 teams in Uttar Pradesh to deal with the emerging situation following the flash floods in Nepal. Union Minister of Railways Ashwini Vaishnaw has said that Indian Railways is moving towards four-laning the entire high-density railway routes. In a social media post, Mr. Vaishnaw said, there are 7 high-density routes spread over nearly 11,000 kilometers and carry a major share of the country's rail traffic. The 7 high-density routes are Delhi-Havra, Havra-Chennai, Chennai-Mumbai, Mumbai-Delhi, Delhi-Chennai, Mumbai-Havra and Delhi-Guwahati. The government has commenced calibrated and targeted release of onions from its buffer stock to ensure sufficient supply and control seasonal price increases in the coming months. Ministry of Consumer Affairs, Food and Public Distribution said onion availability is comfortable, with production estimated at over 307 lakh metric tons for 2025-26. Buffer onions will be sold at 35 rupees per kg through NCCF, NAFED, Safal and Kendri Bhandar outlets as well as mobile vans. The Indian Medical Association IMA has urged people to remain vigilant amid a seasonal rise in influenza A H1N1 cases. And that is the end of this news bulletin.

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1: This is Akashvani, the news read by Harpreet Kaur. A massive flash flood swept through the northern part of Nepal near the border with Tibet, claiming 46 lives so far and leaving 500 people missing, including over 100 Indians. The flood surged through the Bhote Koshi River yesterday from the direction of Tibet. Preliminary reports suggest that the flash flood may have been triggered by an earthquake that caused an avalanche, sending large quantities of melted snow into the Bhote Koshi River. Rescue and relief operations have been intensified, with the Nepal Army deploying helicopters and disaster response teams to support search operations. Security officials said 93 people have been rescued from different parts of the affected areas. According to the Nepal Tourism Board, NTB, those reported missing include foreign nationals and Nepalese citizens. Among the foreign nationals, 105 are Indians, while 37 are NRIs, most of whom were travelling to Tibet for the Kailash Mansarovar Yatra. President Draupadi Murmu, Vice President C.P. Radhakrishnan and Prime Minister Narendra Modi expressed grief at the loss of lives in the neighbouring country. Mr. Modi spoke to his Nepalese counterpart Balendra Shah and conveyed his condolences. In a social media post, the Prime Minister said India is ready to provide all possible humanitarian assistance to Nepal. Prime Minister of Nepal Balendra Shah thanked Prime Minister Narendra Modi for his warm words of solidarity and offering all possible humanitarian assistance to the flood-hit country for the rescue and relief operations. Meanwhile, India has dispatched 10 tons of humanitarian assistance and disaster relief and essential medicines to support the people of Nepal. The Indian Embassy in Kathmandu has issued emergency numbers for assistance and information regarding Indian nationals affected by the flash floods in Nepal. The embassy said that people requiring assistance can contact the embassy on helpline plus 977-985-131-6807. Plus 977-970-910-7500 and plus 977-981-032-6117. These emergency numbers can also be contacted through WhatsApp. Bihar has stepped up preparedness following flash floods in the Himalayan nation and the possibility of a sudden rise in the water level of the Gandak River. Heightened vigilance is being maintained in 6 districts of Bihar: West Champaran, East Champaran, Gopalganj, Saran, Muzaffarpur and Vaishali. Chief Minister Samrat Chaudhary said that a high-level team has been constituted to closely monitor the situation. Union Home Minister Amit Shah spoke to Chief Minister Samrat Chaudhary over the phone in view of the flood situation in neighbouring country. Mr. Shah assured the state government of providing all possible assistance to deal with the emerging situation. In Uttar Pradesh as well, vigilance has been intensified in the districts of Maharajganj and Kushinagar near the Nepal border. Chief Minister Yogi Adityanath has directed the local administration to take all necessary precautionary measures and maintain strict vigil. NDRF Commandant Gyaneshwar Singh said the National Disaster Response Force, NDRF, has deployed 9 teams in Bihar and 11 teams in Uttar Pradesh to deal with the emerging situation following the flash floods in Nepal. The World Bank has offered 25 billion Nepalese rupees in emergency financial assistance to flood-hit Nepal for the rescue, relief and reconstruction of affected areas. The World Bank's country director for Nepal, David Sislin, informed Finance Minister Swarnim Wagle that soon after news of the flood spread, up to 25 billion Nepalese rupees could be mobilized from various sources as emergency assistance. The government has commenced calibrated and targeted release of onions from its buffer stock to ensure sufficient supply and control seasonal price increases in the coming months. Ministry of Consumer Affairs, Food and Public Distribution said onion availability is comfortable, with production estimated at over 307 lakh metric tons for 2025-26. Buffer onions will be sold at 35 rupees per kg

through NCCF, NAFED, Safal and Kendriya Bhandar outlets as well as mobile vans. And the Meghalaya Cabinet has approved the proposal to notify thunderstorm and strong winds other than cyclone as a state and local disaster. And that is the end of this news bulletin.

claiming 46 lives so far and leaving 500 people missing, including over 100 Indians. The flood surged through the Bhote Koshi River yesterday from the direction of Tibet. Preliminary reports suggest that the flash flood may have been triggered by an earthquake that caused an avalanche, sending large quantities of melted snow into the Bhote Koshi River. Rescue and relief operations have been intensified, with the Nepal Army deploying helicopters and disaster response teams to support search operations. Security officials said 93 people have been rescued from different parts of the affected areas. According to the Nepal Tourism Board, NTB, those reported missing include foreign nationals and Nepalese citizens. Among the foreign nationals, 105 are Indians, while 37 are NRIs, most of whom were traveling to Tibet for the Kailash Mansarovar Yatra. President Draupadi Murmu, Vice President C.P. Radhakrishnan and Prime Minister Narendra Modi expressed grief at the loss of lives in the neighbouring country. Mr. Modi spoke to his Nepalese counterpart Balendra Shah and conveyed his condolences. In a social media post, the Prime Minister said India is ready to provide all possible humanitarian assistance to Nepal. Prime Minister of Nepal Balendra Shah thanked Prime Minister Narendra Modi for his warm words of solidarity and offering all possible humanitarian assistance to the flood-hit country for the rescue and relief operations. Meanwhile, India has dispatched 10 tons of humanitarian assistance and disaster relief and essential medicines to support the people of Nepal. The Indian Embassy in Kathmandu has issued emergency numbers for assistance and information regarding Indian nationals affected by flash floods in Nepal. The embassy said that people requiring assistance can contact the embassy on helpline plus 977-985-131-6807 plus 977-970-910-7500 and plus 977-981-032-6117. These emergency contact numbers can also be contacted through WhatsApp. Bihar has stepped up preparedness following flash floods in the Himalayan nation and the possibility of a sudden rise in the water level of the Gandak River. Heightened vigilance is being maintained in six districts of Bihar: West Champaran, East Champaran, Gopalganj, Saran, Muzaffarpur and Vaishali. Chief Minister Samrat Chaudhary said that a high-level team has been constituted to closely monitor the situation. Union Home Minister Amit Shah spoke to Chief Minister Samrat Chaudhary over the phone in view of the flood situation in neighbouring country. Mr. Shah assured the state government of providing all possible assistance to deal with the emerging situation. In Uttar Pradesh as well, vigilance has been intensified in the districts of Maharajganj and Kushinagar near the Nepal border. Chief Minister Yogi Adityanath has directed the local administration to take all necessary precautionary measures and maintain strict vigil. NDRF Commandant Ganeshwar Singh said the National Disaster Response Force NDRF has deployed 9 teams in Bihar and 11 teams in Uttar Pradesh to deal with the emerging situation following the flash floods in Nepal. The World Bank has offered 25 billion Nepalese rupees in emergency financial assistance to flood-hit Nepal for the rescue, relief and reconstruction of affected areas. The World Bank's country director for Nepal, David Suzlan, informed Finance Minister Swarnim Wakle that soon after news of the flood spread, up to 25 billion Nepalese rupees could be mobilized from various sources as emergency assistance. Union Minister of Railways Ashwini Vaishnaw has said that Indian Railways is moving towards four-laning the entire high-density railway routes. In a social media post, Mr. Vaishnaw said there are 7 high-density routes spread over nearly 11,000 kilometers and carry a major share of the country's rail traffic. The 7 high-density routes are Delhi-Havra, Havra-Chennai, Chennai-Mumbai, Mumbai-Delhi, Delhi-Chennai, Mumbai-Havra and Delhi-Guwahati. And that is the end of this news bulletin.

This is Akashvani, the news read by Harpreet Kaur. A massive flash flood swept through the northern part of Nepal, near the border with Tibet, claiming 46 lives so far and leaving 500 people missing, including over 100 Indians. The flood surged through the Bhotekoshi River yesterday from the direction of Tibet. Preliminary reports suggest that flash flood may have been triggered by an earthquake that caused an avalanche, sending large quantities of melted snow into the Bhotekoshi River. Rescue and relief operations have been intensified, with the Nepal Army deploying helicopters and disaster response teams to support search operations. Security officials said 93 people have been rescued from different parts of the affected areas. According to the Nepal Tourism Board, NTB, those reported missing include foreign nationals and Nepalese citizens. Among the foreign nationals, 105

are Indians, while 37 are NRIs, most of whom were traveling to Tibet for the Kailash Mansarovar Yatra. President Draupadi Murmu, Vice President C.P. Radhakrishnan and Prime Minister Narendra Modi expressed grief at the loss of lives in the neighbouring country. Mr. Modi spoke to his Nepalese counterpart, Balendra Shah, and conveyed his condolences. In a social media post, the Prime Minister said, India is ready to provide all possible humanitarian assistance to Nepal. Prime Minister of Nepal, Balendra Shah, thanked Prime Minister Narendra Modi for his warm words of solidarity and offering all possible humanitarian assistance to the flood-hit country for the rescue and relief operations. Meanwhile, India has dispatched 10 tons of humanitarian assistance and disaster relief and essential medicines to support the people of Nepal. The Indian Embassy in Kathmandu has issued emergency numbers for assistance and information regarding Indian nationals affected by the flash floods in Nepal. The embassy said that people requiring assistance can contact the embassy on helpline numbers plus 977-985-131-6807 plus 977-970-910-7500 and plus 977-981-032-6117. These emergency numbers can also be contacted through WhatsApp. Bihar has stepped up preparedness following flash floods in the Himalayan nation and the possibility of a sudden rise in the water level of the Gandak River. Heightened vigilance is being maintained in six districts of Bihar: West Champaran, East Champaran, Gopalganj, Saran, Muzaffarpur and Vaishali. Chief Minister Samrat Chaudhary said that a high-level team has been constituted to closely monitor the situation. Union Home Minister Amit Shah spoke to Chief Minister Samrat Chaudhary over the phone in view of the flood situation in neighbouring country. Mr. Shah assured the state government of providing all possible assistance to deal with the emerging situation. In Uttar Pradesh as well, vigilance has been intensified in the districts of Maharajganj and Kushinagar near the Nepal border. Chief Minister Yogi Adityanath has directed the local administration to take all necessary precautionary measures and maintain strict vigil. NDRF Commandant Gyaneshwar Singh said the National Disaster Response Force NDRF has deployed 9 teams in Bihar and 11 teams in Uttar Pradesh to deal with the emerging situation following the flash floods in Nepal. The World Bank has offered 25 billion Nepalese rupees in emergency financial assistance to flood-hit Nepal for the rescue, relief and reconstruction of affected areas. The World Bank's country director for Nepal, David Suslin, informed Finance Minister Swarnim Wagle that soon after the news of the flood spread, up to 25 billion Nepalese rupees could be mobilized from various sources as emergency assistance. And the government has commenced calibrated and targeted release of onions from its buffer stock to ensure sufficient supply and control seasonal price increases in the coming months. Ministry of Consumer Affairs, Food and Public Distribution said onion availability is comfortable with production estimated at over 307 lakh metric tons for 2025-26. And that is the end of this news bulletin.

missing from various locations. Bihar has stepped up preparedness following flash floods in the Himalayan nation and the possibility of a sudden rise in the water level of the Gandak River. Heightened vigilance is being maintained in six districts of Bihar: West Champaran, East Champaran, Gopalganj, Saran, Muzaffarpur and Vaishali. Chief Minister Samrat Chaudhary said that a high-level team has been constituted to closely monitor the situation. Union Home Minister Amit Shah spoke to Chief Minister Samrat Chaudhary over the phone in view of the flood situation in neighbouring country. Mr. Shah assured the state government of providing all possible assistance to deal with the emerging situation. In Uttar Pradesh as well, vigilance has been intensified in the districts of Maharajganj and Kushinagar near the Nepal border. Chief Minister Yogi Adityanath has directed the local administration to take all necessary precautionary measures and maintain strict vigil. NDRF Commandant Gyaneshwar Singh said the National Disaster Response Force, NDRF, has deployed 9 teams in Bihar and 11 teams in Uttar Pradesh to deal with the emerging situation following the flash floods in Nepal. Prime Minister Narendra Modi will address Khelo India Dialogue today through video conferencing, organized by Mera Yuva Bharat, My Bharat, as part of the National Sports Day 2026 celebrations. The program will be conducted across the country with participation of youth at two colleges in every district across state and union territories. India and China have reaffirmed their commitment to maintain peace and tranquility in the border areas and create an atmosphere for healthy and steady development of bilateral relations. The 25th round of talks between the special representatives of India and China on the boundary question was held in Beijing on Tuesday. China's Foreign Minister Wang Yi and National Security Advisor Ajit Doval had a candid and in-depth exchange of views on the India-China boundary question and reached 8 points of outcomes and consensus. The two sides discussed ways to improve understanding of LSE in appropriate areas for better border management. The government has commenced calibrated and targeted release of onions from its buffer stock to ensure sufficient supply and control seasonal price increases in the coming months. Ministry of Consumer Affairs, Food and Public Distribution said onion availability is comfortable, with production estimated at over 307 lakh metric tons for 2025-26. Buffer onions will be sold at 35 rupees per kg through NCCF, NAFED, Safal and Kendri Bhandar outlets, as well as mobile vans. In Hungary, India's Vi Chotrani and Velevan Senthil Kumar have reached the semi-finals of the PSA Budapest Squash Open. And that is the end of this news bulletin.